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0: Yeah, that's affirmative. Stand your QAS down, over.
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1: 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Two 44 kilo right in, assuming kilos back on the run.
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0: 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There's no threat. 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
0: Tom, too far away. For Alpha, responding. Flycom, can you advise? Number 000 for this incident, over.
1: Com 244 Alpha responding. 244 Alpha, we've received 2000 calls. First caller was some distance away, just stated could see lots of smoke. Unknown what was on fire, no flames, unknown injuries. Second caller states other side of the road to the school. Large plume of smoke coming from the house opposite school. Unknown if it's coming from the house or the yard, as they are also too far away to tell. 2000 calls only. All other agencies have been notified, over.
0: 244 Alpha, acknowledge love.
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0: 250 Victor, responding. House fire, over.
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0: 244 Alpha, we're code 1 on the corner of Buller and Derby. Can you say again the location of the fire?
1: 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Both callers stated in the area of Buller Street and Derby Street, opposite the school, possibly opposite the Gladstone South State School, possibly at the new unit, DV unit complex area. Over.

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0: Storm, 244 Alpha, taken up with a resident state. A guard bed has caught fire, which they've extinguished. You can put a stop in, QAS, GPS, and Ergon, over.
1: 244 Alpha, taken up with residents. Garden bed had caught fire, it's been extinguished. 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Falcon 250 Victor.

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0: Victor, we have reports of a caravan and gas bottles on fire at 709 Matchbox Road, Deepwater. Agnes, Water and Merrinvale have been activated, and Warburg Rurals. Over.

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0: 344 Alpha, address of incident is 11 Derby Street. Residents have extinguished fire. Just going to jam down the hotspot, over.
1: 244 Alpha, address was 11 Derby Street. Residents have extinguished fire, jamming down hotspot, 1730.

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1: 44 Alpha, over.
0: 244 Alpha. We've had a fire in garden bed, believed to have started from a discarded cigarette. Residents are extinguishing and monitoring. We are code 4, over.
1: 244 Alpha, yeah, fire in garden bed, started, believed to be started from a discarded cigarette. Residents extinguished and monitoring. Your code 4, 1734.
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0: We've had the acknowledgement from both stations. At this stage, we have a crew of 1 and 1 from Merionvale. Unsure of exact crew numbers for Agnes. Over.
1: Falcon 350 Victor, that's acknowledged. Over.
0: 1742. 250 Victor, further to the last, callback has been approved. Waiting to confirm numbers. Over.
1: Michael Rockhampton, 250 Victor, roger, over.
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0: Wolfgang 41 over. I'm Wolfgang 41 over. Fire call on Matchbox Run. Boy, sure, the number is 721 or 791. The crew of 1-1. OIC Dave Hale, over.
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1: 35 Kilo responding, securing 35, 1808. Spike on to 35 Alpha, over.
0: Spike on 235 Alpha, receiving.
1: 35 Alpha just advising, police are on route, ambulance notified, over.
0: Spike on 235 Alpha, that's all received. Can you confirm if Greg Smith has been paged, over?
1: 35 Alpha, that's a negative. CAD responses, yourself and Kilo only, over.
0: Spike on, that's all received.
1: 1809.
2: Spike on Warbird 41.
3: Just thinking, we have got a small fire just sinking into the scrub here, but we extinguish that. Are those other fire vehicles on their way over?
2: Warbird 41 on scene, small fire and scrub's been extinguished. That's affirmative. We have a pump from Agnes Water and Merriam Vale and the tanker from Gladstone all responding, over. Warbird 41, did you copy last?

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0: Com 250 Victor, from Warburg 41, last message. Do they still require 250 Victor to respond, over?
1: Stand by, Falcon will try and make contact. Falcon, Warburg 41, over. Warburg 41, we have 240 Alpha, 245 Alpha and 250 Victor responding. Do you require all those appliances, over?
0: Oh, we have
1: here, over. Warburg 41, message was slightly broken. Could you say again, over? Warburg 41, are you able to phone Firecom, over? Firecom 250 Victor, over.
0: I'm 250 Victor, over.
1: 250 Victor, just confirming if you received that word back at all. It's a bit broken, Firecom's end, over.
0: Com 250 Victor, that's a negative. Distorted, over.
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0: 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Thompson. 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
0: Pike on, this is three vehicles, nose to tail, at the intersection of Gabriel Creek Road and Polkham Road. Person still in the middle vehicle. Burnett Highway is now closed to traffic. Pycom 235 Alpha come up behind yellow over.
1: Gabriel Creek Control, three vehicle nose to tail, intersection of Burnett Highway and Balcombe Road. There is a person still in the middle vehicle. Burnett Highway is closed to traffic. 235 Alpha can approach and stage behind 235 Kilo, 1819. 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
1: 50 Victor, that's a negative. We have tried on radio. Nothing as yet, over.
0: Rockhampton 250 Victor, that's acknowledged, over.

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0: Flycom, Burnett Highway is currently closed, multiple QAS units on scene. Flycom, we've got the driver of the middle vehicle, trapped in vehicle, being assessed by QAS. Crew setting up for extrication, over.
1: Kilo, Gabriel Creek Control, Burnett Highway closed, multiple QAS units on scene, driver of middle vehicle is trapped in vehicle, being assessed by QAS, crew setting up for extrication.

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1: 35 Kilo, Gabriel Creek Control, requesting callback station 35. Confirming that was 1 and 3, pump only, over.
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0: 250 Victor, over.
1: Okay, 250 Victor. Has 240 Alpha arrived on scene, or is there any of how far they are away from this incident, over?
0: Ocom 250 Victor. That's a negative. There are known radio issues in that area due to being black spots. They have been responding for approximately 46 minutes with an ETA, according to CAD, of 1 hour. I stand by an ascertained rough ETA at 829. Ficom 240 Alpha. 240 Alpha, do you copy over?
1: 240 Alpha. Received last message. We are on matchbox approximately 5 minutes out. Over.
0: 40 Alpha, that's received on Matchbox Road, 5 minutes out, 1829, Ficom 2, 50 Victor, 250 Victor, you copy the mast, over.
1: Rockhampton 250 Victor, that's all acknowledged. Ficom, can you request 240 Alpha to provide a sit rep once on scene, and if Warbird 41 still requires

Alpha, comp 240 Alpha. First part of message broken. Just confirming, was that code 8 moving to next address? Over.

0: 240 Alpha, over. Viacom 240 Alpha, police on scene, fire under control, stop on all oncoming appliances other than the tanker, further SITREP to follow, confirm, over. Received 1836, Viacom 245 Alpha, over.
1: 5 Alpha, we have a TA of 1 kilometre. Do you require us? We will continue.
0: Viacom 245 Alpha, if you're only 1 kilometre away, that'd be appreciated if you can continue at this stage, over. Just to take up with the crew and confirm all in hand, over.
1: Proceeding
0: 1837, Viacom Rockhampton 250 Victor, 250 Victor, you copy all last, over.
2: Rockhampton 250 Victor, acknowledge last. Viacom Rockhampton 250 Victor, do you require to still continue life and time or 3-0?
0: Viacom 250 Victor, what's your rough location or ETA, over?
2: Okay, then, we have just turned right on

0: first received. Continue, and we'll try and get a sit rep from scene that's easier to understand. 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
1: Fighter on Cancer, 2-3, acknowledge.
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0: Flycom, crews have removed driver's side doors and seat pillar. Assisting QAS with preparation of the driver for extrication. Drivers of the other two vehicles are being assessed out of vehicle by QAS, over.
1: Kilo, Gabriel Creek Control, crew have removed driver's side door and B pillar, assisting QAS with preparation of driver for extrication, driver other two vehicles being checked out by QAS out of vehicle, 1839.

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1: 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If you could just confirm with on scene if 250 Victor is still required. I believe earlier they said yes, but if you could just still confirm, over.
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0: Flycom, all occupants of these vehicles have been extricated. All in the hands of QAS being targeted for transport to Rockhampton Base Hospital. Primary and secondary searches have been completed, all persons accounted for. Firecom, Burnett Highway still closed. Vehicles will be removed in the next 15 to 20 minutes. Stop the call and delay at least 30 minutes, over.
1: 35 kilo. All persons have been extricated. All in the hands of QAS being packaged for transport to Rockhampton Base Hospital. Primary secondary search complete. All vehicles, all persons accounted for. Burnett Highway still closed. Vehicles will be removed in the next 15 to 20 minutes. Stop. Delay time at least 30 minutes. 18:46.
0: Further to that, FICOM, did you have any response for callback?
1: Gabriel Creek Control. That's affirmative. We've only had two acknowledged so far, two firefighters acknowledged. We're just sending a second page now, over.
0: Roger, FICOM. Have you made 234 Alpha aware of that?
1: We're just in the process of doing all that now, over.
0: Roger.
1: 18:47.

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0: 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Believe you'd be aware of the incident out at Vernon Hallway, Gabriel Grace Road, over.
1: Yeah, Viacom, 34 Alpha, that's acknowledged, yeah, we're aware, over.
0: Roger, and standby for flight call, over.
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0: 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Grace may have been paged. Back you up. 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
0: Fox, I'm 234 Alpha. This detective is activated through cooking steak. Fumes have been cleared from apartment. Alarm panel's been reset. Management's been notified. 34 Alpha is code 12. Over.
1: 234 Alpha, detect activated through cooking steak. Fumes clear from apartment. Panel reset. Management advice. Code 12, 1904.
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0: Flight Commodore Campton, Gabriel Creek Control.
1: Gabriel Creek Control, over.
0: Flight Commodore, all vehicles have now been removed from roadway. Crew is going in action, Case 1 for washdown of highway, over.
1: 235 Kilo, Gabriel Creek Control, all vehicles removed from roadway. Crew in action, Case 1, washing down highway, 1909.

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0: 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Gabriel Creek Control.
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0: Icom Highway has been hosed down and cleared of all debris. Crew's making up. Delay 5 minutes, over.
1: Gabriel Creek Control, highway hosed down, cleared debris, crew making up, and delay 5 minutes. 1915.

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1: Go ahead, Viacom.
0: Gabriel Crew Control, just confirming delay times of 5 minutes also applies to Alpha. We do have an alarm activation in Rocky. I'm just checking if they're available, over.
1: Viacom, could you advise location of alarm?
0: Gabriel Crew Control, alarm activation at CBD Executive Apartments, Bolsover Street. We will have 234 response from Station 35 at this stage, over.
1: Yeah, Roger, 234 at 35, are they?
0: That's affirmative.
1: Yeah, Roger, Viacom. They're just making up the case one. They can respond as the second appliance. Over.
0: Roger, understood. We'll await for them to code 4, 1960.

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0: 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Gabriel Creek Control.
1: Gabriel Creek Control, over.
0: Flight number Cruise is made up. Gabriel Creek Control closing down. 235 kilo is code 4.
1: Gabriel Creek Control, crew are made up. Control closing down. 235 kilos, code 4, 1919.

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1: You Alpha over.
0: Viacom 252 Alpha, can you confirm the address? Over.
1: 252 Alpha, we have just received a second 000 call. It's coming from 125 125 Bailey's Lane, next door between 125 and 113 Bailey's Lane. Should be just on the side of the road, just in the paddock, over.
0: Viacom 252 Alpha, that's all received. Viacom, have you confirmed if any structures are under threat? Over.
1: 252 Alpha, that's affirmative. Both 000 callers confirmed there are nil threat, nil injuries, over.
0: Viacom 252 Alpha, that's all received. Over.
1: 1930, Viacom 252 Bravo, 252 Bravo, confirming you received that address, over.
2: That's confirmed, Viacom.
1: 1930.
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3: 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This alarm was activated through burnt food. You stopped the call, over.
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0: 1931.

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1: 252 Alpha, right now.
0: I've gone 252 Alpha, we're go to, we've got a tractor well involved on the side of the road. Multiple bystanders on scene. Nil threats. Further to follow, over.
1: 252 Alpha, code 2, you have a tractor well involved, side of the road, multiple bystanders, nil threats, further to follow. Be advised, you have police and ambulance both on route as well, over.
0: 252 Alpha, that's for us.

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1: Com 252 Alpha, that is incident will be known as Bailey's Lane Control. Incident control is Lieutenant Middlebrook. Control vehicles, 2201. Our incident action plan is to extinguish this fire, white case one. Currently have one firefighter, case one attack. Here we have another firefighter, donning BA. Over.
0: 252 Alpha, this incident will be known as Bailey Lane Control. Incident control, Lieutenant Middlebrook, control vehicle 252 Alpha, fire ground 201. IAP to extinguish fire. Case 1, you have one firefighter, case 1 attack, second firefighter donning BA. Confirm correct, over.
1: Swipe on Bailey's Lane Control.
0: Bailey's Lane Control, over.
1: Go on Bailey's Lane Control, UPS, QAS on scene, over.
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0: Valentine's Plains 41, over.
6: Lane 41 responding to the fire on Bailey's Lane, over.
0: Lane 41 responding, just go with crew size, over.
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0: John Valley, Plane Control. 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
1: 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Neil Chemical on board. Mission to extinguish. Executed extinguishing using one firefighter BA line of sight. Case one. They all missed, over.
0: Firecom, Bailey's Lane Control. Further to last. We have the fire extinguished. It is under control. We can get a stop on the call. 252 Bravo will be available with a delay of 10 minutes. Over.
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2: 41, over.
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2: Yes.
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3: Icon Valley's lane control.
1: Valley's lane control, over.
3: Lane control, Valentine Plains is code 8. We have one lane of Valley's lane closed. We have two firefighters in action. Traffic control, over.
1: Bailey's lane control, Valentine Plane 41 is code 8. You have one lane of Bailey's lane closed, 255 BA. Correction, 25 fighters in action, traffic control, 1946. Welcome, last lines, go ahead, over.
4: That's code 4, over.
1: Is that Wartburg 41 or Valentine's Plane 41, over?
4: 41.
1: Wartburg 41, code 4, 1946.

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0: 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Isolation has been completed on this sprayer.
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1: Alpha, BA. On scene. Firefighters out of BA. Getting checked over by QAS. Firefighter Boyd, over.
0: Confirming your message is broken. Firefighter is out of BA, being checked by ambulance. Firefighter Boyd, is that all correct?
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0: Camp Central,
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0: Calm 250 to Alpha, tick reading is 50 degrees. Our instant action plan is to continue to stay on scene and to continue to damp it down case one attack, over.
1: Just confirming that was a PID reading, 50 degrees over, or a tick reading?
0: Calm 250 to Alpha, reading temperature camera 50 degrees. Over.
1: Understood, 2003.

0: 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Falcon 250 Victor, we are back in Gladstone city limits. Release callback crew, and we are mobile, over.
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1: 252 Alpha, firefighter cleared by QAS. No further action required by QAS. They're leaving scene 2005.

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2: On 252 Alpha, final tick reading 35 degrees. CNC main safe. 5 metre water blanket has been placed around the machine to prevent grass fires. QPS is left scene. No further, wet code 4, over.
1: Alpha, Bailey Zone Control, final tick reading 35 degrees, seamate safe, 5 metre water blanket placed over the machine to prevent grass fires. Please left scene in your code 4, 2026.
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0: Alpha responding to QS assist, 17 Parker Road, OIC Baker, crew of 1 plus 3, over.
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1: Pump 214 Alpha, over.
0: Buckham 214 Alpha is proceeding, over.
1: 14 Alpha proceeding. 214 Alpha just confirming you received turnout details. This was a single 000 call only from a payphone. All have sounded possibly intoxicated. No other calls, no other details, over.
0: 214 Alpha received all, thank you, over.
1: 1, 27.

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1: 28 Alpha, over.
0: Phone no longer required. Code 4.
1: Conductors are all over.
0: CPR conducted. 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
1: 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We'll activate your support. 2131.

0: I found the table, you know, forever. You know, forever. I can't just clean up the wet coat one. Just doing a lap around Woolworths, checking the area. No sign of any fire ever.
1: 14 Alpha, that's all received. The payphone looking at Street View, I believe, called from, was located outside the Elkhorn Bakery. Over.
0: Fire con, roger that. We'll check that location too, over.
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0: Blackhawk, we checked around the Alpha Snake Rear 2. No sign of snake on the highway, code 4, over.
1: 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Code 4, 2137.

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1: 235 Alpha, just for your information, this caller was some distance away, here, 444 Bowles over street, almost 2 or 3 blocks away. Single call only, no calls from close by to incident. If you do require it, there is a hydrant located outside number 14 and also on the corner of East Street and O'Connell Street, over.
0: Viacom, that's all received.
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0: 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And can you confirm address? 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
1: Viacom 235 Alpha, and nil further details. Caller states she thought the house was on fire and that it was contained. Then she said it flared up. And then she couldn't confirm what was actually on fire. She was calling from 444 Bolsover Street. She states, head down Bolsover Street all the way to the very end, past the swamp store and around the corner on O'Connell Street somewhere is where she thought she could see it coming from. And no other details. Over.
0: 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We're investigating O'Connell Street at the moment.
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1: 235 Alpha, still investigating O'Connell Street. Downgrade other appliances further to come. Still investigating 2206 Viacom 234 Alpha, over.
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0: 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Just confirming, this is the United Servo that runs along 18th Lane between Sydney Street and 12th Lane, over.
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0: 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It appears that there's been CCP extinguishers let go in service station. No signs of smoke fire at this stage. We can put a stop on 214 Alpha. Still investigating, over.
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0: Fox, I'm on hand. A12 Alpha. A12 Alpha, right on. Fox, I'm going to confirm QIS is still coming clean out of.
1: 212 Alpha, that's affirmative. We haven't stood them down. Now they're still showing us on route. Over.
0: Firestorm, that's received. Over. On further investigation, I know it's not a smoke or fire. We can stop on all other appliances. It appears a couple of teenagers come in and have expelled several DCP extinguishers in store. All persons are out. Store owner just to be assessed by QAS, over.
1: 212 Alpha. That's all received. Stop. Here's some teens that come to the store. Set off several DCPs in store. All persons are out of store. Store owner to be assessed by QAS.

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1: 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It's being assessed by QAS. 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

0: copy that, Firecom. You've been in contact with Queensland Police. They were struggling to get a hold of on-site contact. Can you confirm the last part of that word back? It just broke up a bit.
1: I will recontact Queensland Police Protective Services, see if they have been able to contact anyone else, over.

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Crews have investigated zone 12, 13, 14 and 15, including the area above. 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

through investigated zone 12, 13, 14, and 15, including areas above unable to detect, locate the detector itself. 001. Welcome, Rockhampton.

0: 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We have an isolated detector. Can you advise management, and when you get hold of them also, that the security alarm is going off? 212 Alpha is code 12, over.
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0: 212 Alpha, we've investigated this active detector. It's not a smoke or fire, unable to locate detector. We have isolated, advised management of their obligations. Correction, management had already isolated prior, advised them of their obligations. 212 Alpha is code 12. Do you require us to another incident, over?
1: 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At code 12, 212 Alpha, if you want to respond to Mount Pleasant Centre, 54 Phillips Street, Mount Pleasant, I will stand below then.
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0: 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Alpha, place of seat code 1, attempting to locate transformer.

I'm 214 Alpha. 214 Alpha, over. Time 214 Alpha, alarm is activated in zone 10, Coles at training area, cruiser investigating.

0: Occupant 264, the office. Transformer currently isn't arcing out, however there has been evidence of that. We've got a pole number is 2072-08.
1: Spark on Bravo Alpha, located transformer, evidence has been arcing out. A pole number dropped out, only received 272. Say again, over.
0: The pole number is 272-08.
1: Rockhampton, 12 kilo. 12 kilo, over.
0: We can't fly, over.

0: Alpha. Falcon 214 Alpha, over. Falcon 214 Alpha, crews have investigated, unable to make access inside of Coles, however, have looked through doors and seems to be no signs of smoke or fire. You can put a stop on call.
1: 214 Alpha, crew investigated, unable to make access inside Coles. Stop on call. At 214 Alpha, I will contact the manager for Coles and let her know, over.
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0: I'm 214 Alpha.
1: 214 Alpha, over.
0: Tom, can you confirm if that alarm has been reset?
1: 214 Alpha, beat me to it. Just about to let you know the alarm is reset, over.
0: Tom, thank you for that. We are too fast. Thank you. Cheers.
1: 0305.

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0: 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Detector 29 has been isolated. You can notify management in the morning. We're code 12.

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0: 3-14-Alpha is proceeding, over.
1: 3-14-Alpha proceeding, 05 station, be secured, over.
0: That's a negative, thanks, over.
1: 3-14-Alpha, that's received. 3-14-Alpha, 000 call received from some workers arriving at work. Advised fire alarms activated, no sign of smoke or fire. This is North Point Retail Complex where Sippin' Cheap and 40 Wings is located, over.

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forever. Black on 214 Alpha, this was a alarm on a external hose reel. I replaced the wire, alarm has stopped, no longer quiet, code 4 over.

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1: Fucker Mercedes, go ahead.
0: Charlie Romeo 42 is mobile to low meat RFB, over.
1: A Fucker Lifelines, just say your call sign again, it's getting cut off, over.
0: Fucker, I'm Charlie Romeo 42, over.
1: Received 0618.

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I'm G14 Alpha, over. 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
0: Bottom Dingo 51 is mobile, crew 1 of 1, burned officer in charge. We're going to be assisting Bluff 51 with their roadside burn today, over.
1: Dingo 51, you're mobile, crew 1 of 1, first officer in charge, you're assisting in a roadside HRB 0704.

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0: 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Crews are investigating.
1: 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Crews are investigating 0705.
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0: 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Detector located, no sign of smoke or fire, stop. Alarm is showing reset within, fire, come over. Zero 0731, Firecom, Hidden Valley 41, passing message over.
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1: Alpha is responding to fire alarm at CBO camp. Crew of 1 and 2, firefighter Tucker in charge, over.
0: 223 Alpha, you're responding. Crew of 1 and 2, firefighter Tucker in charge, 0737.

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0: 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Following Eagle to Fire Brigade, over.
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0: Viacom, Rosedale 51, hang the Lamy, 1 plus 1, Cheeseman OIC, 0807. Rosedale 81, over.
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0: Rosedale 81, proceeding to Lamy. Can you advise coming, please, over?
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0: Go ahead, Rosedale 81.
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0: Rosedale 81, crew of 1. 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
1: Viacom, Agnes Water 81, over.
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1: Viacom, Canon 51, over.
0: Canon 51 and Canon 41 are travelling to Bunnarabee Station to do a and to travel with them to do a hazard reduction burn, over.
1: Canon 51, Canon 41 to Bunnarabee for a hazard reduction burn. 0037.

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0: Viacom Rockhampton, Bonarra B51, 52. Mount Morris 51, Tanham 51 and 41 are mobile to Lake Awonga for HR burn, over. I have permit with me to ring it through when we get there.
1: Viacom, Bonarra 51, can you advise who I've missed? Bonarra 51, Bonarra 52, Tanham 41, Tanham 51, head to Lake Wodonga for a HR burn. Can you advise who the other rural trucks were, over?
0: That's the firm. It was only Bonarra 51. It was Turkey Beach 52, Mount Morris 51, and Tanham 41 and 51. Over.
1: Viacom, Bonarra 51, thank you. Turkey Beach 52, Mount Morris 51. The two I was missing. 0856.

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2: Rockhampton, Bonaire, B51. No, I forgot to say, the crews have arrived at Lake Awonga, over.
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0: Comrock Hampton, Benary 51, just a sit rep on this HR burn at the dam. A lot of smoke in the area, but all proceeding well, over.
1: Benary 51, sit rep, lots of smoke in area, but all proceeding well, 0947.

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0: BNRB 51, do you require a smoke warning to be issued, over?
1: Negative, Falcon, it's going back over the dam. It's affecting any residential stuff at the moment. No, that'll be fine. Thank you.
0: BNRB 51, roger, that's a negative. The smoke's going over the dam, not affecting residential properties. 0949.

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